0: ATV Radio en toda Bolivia.
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2: I Dig a Pygmy by Charles Hawtrey and the Deaf Aids. Phase 1 in which Doris gets her oats.

stray cats. Top cats with top hats, you know what I'm saying? But it all boiled down to this, we talking lyrics, rhymes, line for line. Numero uno, who the best? I don't know. Check it.

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They don't call my name. They done read the four chapters. Now I'm back, Rick Stitch. I've been born again. Master, hit the switch. Igor.

What I want everybody to do right now is blow your motherfucking horns. Louder! Louder!

0: say a word. Where have you been all night?
1: Listen, and I was minding my mother.
2: Yeah? What's with all this stuff here? And how about this TV?
1: TV? What TV? I had to run up in a burning homeless shelter with all these orphan kids up in
0: there. A homeless shelter?
1: I said, baby, I saved like 7 babies tonight.
0: Girl. I don't got time for this. I gotta go.
1: I'm a hero. What, no sugar?
2: Come on, you got your foot on.
1: Yeah. That's my story, and I'm sticking to it.

0: That's my story and I'm sticking.
1: Make me a fish sandwich or something, man. You bugging in New York.
0: Oh, look. It's Russell Simmons' new hip hop movie.
2: The show. That jam sucks.
3: So, this is why we.
0: They really stink.

0: Sergeant Cracker. Yeah, what's up, guys? When are you getting down here? Well, what? What do you want? What? Are they coming down or what?
1: Got away.
0: What do you mean they got away? Morons! Where the hell are you? Get the hell on here! Hold on a minute! You get the down here! You stupid! How both of you now!

0: you're the one.
1: The county took a tax assessment on this property last month. They want $5,000.
2: Doesn't the church have to pay that?
1: They would if they were interested in the place, but they aren't. The Archbishop wants to sell this building outright to the Board of Education.
2: So what's going to happen to you?
1: I'll be sent to the missions.
3: $5,000? No problem. We have it for you in the morning. Let's go.
1: No, no! I will not take your filthy, stolen money.
3: Well, then I guess you up s*** crazy.
2: Ow!
1: I beg your pardon?
3: I offered to help you. Mm-hmm. You refused to take our money. Then I said, I guess you up s*** crazy.
2: Ow! Praise Jake, take it easy, man. Ow! Ow! Ow! Ow!

0: put the band back together. We do a few gigs.
1: Hey, $5,000.
2: Yeah, well, getting the band back together might not be so easy, Jay.
0: What you talking about?
2: They split. They all got straight jobs.
0: Yeah? So? You know where they are. You told me you was keeping in touch with them.
2: Yeah, well, I got a couple of leads, a few phone numbers. But I mean, how many of them visited or even wrote you, huh?
0: But they not the kind of guys that wrote letters. You were on the outside. I was on the inside.
3: You were supposed to keep in touch with the band.
0: And you told me we was going to play it.
2: What was I going to do? Take away your only hope? Take away the very thing that kept you going in there? I took the liberty of bullshitting you, okay?